This is El Sombrero, the outlaw, lead bandito and number one bad guy. He and his bandito buddies, also known as his dirty, smelly, degenerate cohorts, are running from the bounty hunter, who has just shot all of their horses.

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He has been hired by the Sheriff of Playa Diablo to bring El Sobero and his cohorts back, dead or alive. This is the Gunslinger. Look at him.

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It's going to be worth the reward. It's not. Playa Diablo is 43 miles away, and there ain't gonna be any reward.

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I closed my eyes and was tumbling down a grassy hill, dirt all in my eyes.

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NTS Radio.

raindrops keep on falling on my window pane. 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It's wrong, it's oh so wrong, but I want it to be right. Now you got me walking on the sidewalk, talking, moving, looking, stopping, farting like a dog, barking. 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
0: But are you willing to compromise within a relationship?
1: Compromise? What is compromising? Compromising for what? Compromising for what reason? To compromise for what? And I have to compromise? Let's think about that one again. A man comes into my life and you have to compromise for what? For what? For what? 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I love relationships. I think they're fantastic. They're wonderful. I think they're great. I think there's nothing in the world more beautiful than falling in love. But falling in love for the right reason. Falling in love

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Today's December 10th, and I recorded this on December 9th because I'm very disorganized at end of the year. Maybe too much Christmas shopping in the big smoke. That's not true. I haven't done any.

0: fact, it may be because I was having too much fun at Maka's show last Saturday. And also, the storm is blowing my brain cells away.
1: I like it. 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

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And pictures of three remarkable steeples or towers. 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

Hello, hello. You're listening to the Early Bird Show with Spirit Blue. Hope everybody is doing well. If you're in the UK, that you managed to have a good night's sleep. It was a humid one. We're here until 9 a.m. BST. Shout out to Simon in the chat room if you are listening.

That one there from Rizzo Magic called Bubun, and that's from the Cumbión Planetario album, which is a beautiful take on the Colombian cumbia sound and coined by the group themselves as Psychotropic Colombian Futurism.

What a tune. That one, Renee Lowe and Paul St. Hilaire, Faith, and that was the Vox mix. And just floated around the front room. I feel cleansed after that one.

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And not forgetting about the silent listeners. Love you too.

What's everyone's selection for a hot day and a breakfast to get you going? I don't really feel too hungry when it's hot. But it seems like in the chat room that yogurt and berries is the way to go. So that's exactly what I'm going to do when the show finishes.

What a tune. Had to run the full 11 minutes of that one. That was from Secondhand Satellites. That was Orbit 1.4.

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1: Coming together.
0: Hope everyone has a lovely rest of their week. Lovely rest of your day. And we'll catch you next week on Wednesday.
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Where are we? Wednesday. Wednesday, the 8th of July, and you're listening to the NTS Breakfast Show. As ever on a Wednesday morning, the wonderful Spirit Blue are soundtracking the early bird hours. And you'll be able to listen back to their episode from this morning very shortly on the NTS website in case you missed it.

at around a 7.8, I reckon, this morning. Pan au chocolat ready. Decaf iced coffee incoming. Seems like a pointless drink, but it isn't. I'm looking forward to the show. Kicking off with The Wake, that was Big Noise, Big Deal. And this next one by Blue Boy, a song called Clear Skies.

That one is a song called In the Summer. It's by a band from Sydney. They're called the Pearly Gatecrashers. And I know it because it's on this brilliant compilation, which is called I Won't Have to Think About You. Came out in 2017 on A Colourful Storm. It's all kind of, it's all indie guitar music. I think all from Australia. Again, by the Pearly Gatecrashers. And I think that will be the theme for the show. Summery, jangly, indie guitar music this morning. This one by the Springfields.

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The song is called Not Like I Was Doing Anything. The one before, beautiful song by an amazing band called Dolly Mixture that I love. That was our tune. And this next one is by Close Lobsters.

it's amazing what a pan of chocolate will do for your mood. I feel amazing now. Like, I'm in the best mood ever. And I love that song too, so maybe that helped. It's by a band from Scotland. They're a really good band, active in the late 80s and early 90s, I think. Again, they're called Close Lobsters. That one is called Just Too Bloody Stupid.

I guess I'm just a little bit too sensitive. It's by the Scottish band Orange Juice. Before that, another Scottish band, actually. That was The Groovy Little Numbers, with You Make My Head Explode. And let's stay in Scotland, specifically Glasgow, as we listen to this by The Wake. This one is Pale Spectre.

one is by The Particles. It's a song called Driving Me. Before that, Spunky Onions with How I Lost My Virginity. And before that, Never Said Goodbye. That one was by The Bats. As ever, if you heard something that you like and I didn't tell you what it was, there'll be a full track list with the archive of the show that'll go up later today. I'll try and keep telling you, though, over the radio airwaves, although I'm deeply engrossed in a topic in the chat room whilst we're talking about cereal. Anyway, let's have this one next. This is by Apple Boutique. It's a song called Love Resistance.

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I think they only ever did one single, these guys, Apple Boutique. But yes, it's a great one. Again, it's called Love Resistance.

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1: Sometimes when the sun shines, this is what I really need.
0: It's The Wake
1: with Melancholy Man, and next up, my favourite songs ever actually, by Mini Snap, this is In My Pocket.

the chat room saying this sounds like me singing. Oh, listener, let me tell you, I wish it did. It's the sound of Debsey Wykes. He was also the singer and bassist of the previous band, Dolly Mixture. But this that we're listening to now is from a release called Some Dusty, under a name Birdie. Came out in the year 2000. And I was just looking up Debsey Wykes to see what she's up to now, and she's written a book, which I will now purchase to read. It's called Teenage Daydream. It's coming of age in an all-girl guitar band. And the Guardian review says, Dolly Mixture's singer and bassist looks back on their time chasing mainstream success and facing down outrageous sexism. She'd be a good guest on the show, actually, Debsey Wykes. Anyway, next up, oh, another dream guest, Julian Cope. This is Teardrop Explodes with When I Dream.

banger. He can come to the dinner party as well. I'm assembling my dream dinner party of musicians. Captain Sensible, Neil Tennant, George Michael, Julian Cope, Debsey Wykes. Would these guys come? Yeah, why not? It says, look blue, go purple, with As Does the Sun.

And that one is by The Bats. Of course, it's a song called Made Up in Blue. Before that, The Pin Group with Ambivalent. And this by Felt. This one is Elegance of an Only Dream.

So good. Again, this is Elegance of an Only Dream, a sort of deeply idiosyncratic band, Felt. It's from an album called Ignite the Seven Canons, released in the mid-80s.

That one is more from Look Blue, Go Purple, really brilliant band from New Zealand. That is Grace. Before that, Susie and the Banshees with one of my favourite songs ever, actually, even though it's sort of a standout in their catalogue. I'm sure that they don't like it very much. It's like a sounds sort of almost like a different band, but I love it. Sort of twee indie banger, which is called Oh Baby. This is by an English jangle pop group called Harrison. It's a song called I Stand Corrected, as we come into the last half an hour of today's show.

All Glaswegian music there by Strawberry Switchblade. It's from their, well, it is their first single, Trees and Flowers, but it's a demo version. It's very similar to the studio eventual single. They're very nice. Before that, The Wake with Crush the Flowers. And this coming in now, a band called Blue Boy, a band from Reading, and this is a song called Joined Up Writing. Coming into the last 15 minutes of today's show. As it's Wednesday, that means Shy One will be here on Soup to Nuts. She'll be taking you through till 1 o'clock.

That one is by the Shop Assistants. They're also Scottish. I don't know, something going on today. Loads of Scottish music. Somebody in the chat room was saying to do a Scottish bands only breakfast show, but you've sort of half had that today. Strawberry Switchblade in the Wake. And now Shop Assistants. That is a song called After Dark. It's from a self-titled album released in 1986. Gotta be easy to do a Scottish band special. I'd like to do that. Jesus and the Mary Chain and the Pastels, actually, a band that I've played on the show a few times. My favourite, I'll play it now, actually. My favourite Pastels song. It's about half a minute long, so it's just a bit annoying to play because it's like, I don't know, it feels like a tease, but I love it. It was sampled by Dean Blunt. I'm sure many listeners will recognise. This is a song called, is it even a song? It's a tiny song.

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It's over before it's even begun. It's definitely a song. I don't know what the shortest sort of duration would still make a song. Like, if something's 3 seconds, is that a song or is it just a collection of notes? I mean, I guess that is a song. Oh, it's just a philosophical question that I'll have to debate in my own time. I'll have to think about it.

Someone in the chat room saying songs don't have to be long. No, I know that. I like short songs. The only time I find it annoying is just if I like the song. You know, selfishly, I want it to be longer. I think there's also a bit of a radio thing going on in my brain where I want a song to be longer because then I have to play fewer songs on the radio, so it makes my life easier. You know, if I was just doing music made in 2026 and it's all like sub 2 minute songs, that'd be tricky. It's nothing nicer than an extended edit for the radio DJ.

And other people in the chat room are expressing surprise at the Dean Blunt sample. That's another good show idea, actually. It's just like Ian Brown and the Smiths.

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Feels nice to play this kind of music when the sun is shining, as it is sort of consistently now in London, just living in this Mediterranean climate. My allotment, oh my God. It's a good year.

0: This is a beautiful piece of music by Maurice Deebank of the band Felt, who we heard a bit from today. It's got a couple of minutes left, but I think I'm going to fade it out because it won't take us quite to the end of the show. I'd like to end on something a bit more similar to the rest of the music I've been playing today, just for, you know, continuity's sake. So we'll have this to see us out. By Look Blue Go Purple, it's Cactus Cat.
1: In the region of Tucson.
0: Hang on. Enjoy Soup to Nuts for the next 2 hours with Shy One, and see you tomorrow. Enjoy the rest of your Wednesday. Ciao, Bellas. Bye-bye.

Out to all the Worldwide Festival crew on recovery, including myself. But no, not actually, small up, big up the Worldwide crew, but small up the person who's got my bank card, now back in Manchester after Worldwide and trying to spin it. You're not getting anywhere, mate.

big up Josh Jones in the chat. It was a really special weekend, and I'm sure a really special week. I didn't make it out on the Friday. Big, big, big shout out to Eavesdrop Collective, who were the highlight for me. Absolutely killed it. Legends, Bembe Segwe and Vanessa Freeman on vocals. That's Sarah Sweeney.

Out to little cuz, L, locked in from the office. Shouts to regular listener Travis, lovely to meet you and chat with you. And all the wonderful smiling faces. And of course, Mr. Giles Peterson himself. Here's to another 20 years.

0: And my name is Leroy. My friends call me Leroy.
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2: 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You can call me Mr. Rizzo.

SRR Creative Partners, Death of a Star, Supernova. Hope you're enjoying the tunes. Of course, you'll get the full track list. Apologies if you've been hoping for some live IDs. Got just over 30 minutes to go. It's Soup to Nuts, and I am Shy One.

Big up Will and Sister Pledge, loving the tunes. Everyone else tuned in from an office, cafe crew, the Lion crew, the other side of the world crew. Some people just going to bed, I assume. Been a fun one. Just grabbed some of my... I love all my records, but... grabbed some of the faves and just freestyled today.

Alright, crew, I don't like to talk over a vocal, but I've got to sign out. Shout out to everyone who's been tuned in live, anyone who's listening back, anyone who got in touch. Damn, that last one, if you want to get it, I gave them a drop on the chat. It's by Bugs in the Attic. It's obviously a Chaka Khan. It's a reprise. There's also the drums and the full thing. There were five on the Bandcamp, and they've bought two of them. There's three left, apparently. So quickly head to Bugs in the Attic Bandcamp if you want that. Anyway, I'll be in Lecce this weekend at the Humanity Dance. I'll be back here next Wednesday and elsewhere in the future. Until next time, take care. Peace.

Seeing the same thing, our dreams and our fears.

Good afternoon, NTS. You're tuning to Finn Live with Lunch Club. With you for the next hour. Keep it locked.

We kicked off the show with something off the new Emma and Una Uma record. Been really enjoying that. Then we had something off Cindy, I'm Cindy, recently reissued. First time hearing for me. Banger.

big shout out to everyone who's got their tickets for Sunday Club, July 26th, White Hotel. Eris Drew and Octo Octa.

Yeah, that last one, Romantini, the King, for Tony Humphries, presumably. Underneath now, on Strictly Rhythm. Al Mack, Nightlife.

Sounds of Mystic Bill. Chicago legend. This one, Magic. Could be a garage record for sure.

Big ups all the chat room crew. Swab says, what's the temperature like in the Manchester studio with all these heaters? Yeah, it's way too hot. But the old NTS studio in winter used to get so cold, you could see your breath on the radio. I'll probably take this over that.

underneath the Nightmen. Todd Terry, I think. 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What could go wrong?

big shout out to everyone locked in, as always. Shout out to everyone listening back too. This has been Lunch Club with Finn. I will see you next week on Wednesday, 1 till 2. Keep it locked, keep it NTS.

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Microphone check 1 2 1 2. Good afternoon and welcome to the rhythm section. You with me all afternoon? Or rather for the next hour. Riding solo for the first time in a while. Starting off with this brand new one from Session Victim. This one's called Hey Activate. It's the Modem Mix. It's out any minute now on Rhythm Section International. You're tuned into the Rhythm Section show. So keep it locked, it's Wednesday. Moxie is up in 1 hour, but for now, get comfy. Sit back. Try to enjoy the ride on this sunniest of days.

How's the chat room crew doing? Had a very good giggle with you all last week, or rather 2 weeks ago with Scarlett O'Malley. She's great, isn't she? Big up, Scarlett. Out to all the Discord massive, as always.

who's locked in and where from. If you're tuned in live, jump in the chat room, say hello. Starting off with some summery housey vibes. And then we're going to see where it takes us. Have a bunch of new music ready to unleash.

This one from Enzino. A track called Your Ex, which is sampled from this 80s boogie track, which I actually have on vinyl somewhere deep in the Drumbeat collection. But this is the 180 gram organic mix. I'm gonna grab you a bit more info about where this comes from, but I believe it's a label in Italy. I believe it's Milano. If anyone's tuning in and has information on Enzino, do let me know before I dive in my inbox to corroborate. Yeah, good afternoon, chat room. You came through. Out to Alex, out to Chud, out to Alex. Oh, I already said Alex. Ondine. Teaspoons Galore says, hello, Senor Zero.

out to Gaming Printer in Poland. Don't tend to get many shout-outs from Poland, so it's nice to hear that you're tuned in. Out to 9 Volt in Brooklyn. Special shout-out to Brooklyn because this song is from Brooklyn. This is Muscle Car's extended remix of Touch the Sky by Louis Vega, featuring Tom Monroe. It's an NYC collaboration. Good morning to everyone waking up in the five boroughs. I got to give a special shout to Jay, nursing a summer cold in Stroud. Out to Evie and Sunny Sheffield. Hopefully this one enhancing

Shouts to the HFX Gremlin in Halifax, Nova Scotia. The only Halifax I know is Halifax, West Yorkshire, where my Auntie Pauline lives. Shout out to Auntie Pauline. Big up the Stone Chair Massive. Hold tight, the Like Live Mandem.

we got Warsaw and Wrocław tuned in. Beating the allegations, Poland does listen to NTS. And I hope I pronounced it right. How good is this one? Oh, Muscle Car's in fine, fine form.

Yeah, my hunch was correct. Enzino, the X Wants Your Back tune. X Wants You Back. It's from a label in Salerno. Salerno, is that Sicily? Or is that Palermo? I'm getting my Ermos all mixed up. Anyway, if you like the sound of that, that is available on Bandcamp and someone kindly drops the link in the Discord. Also has a remix from the always impressive Trinidadian Deep.

Salerno is in Calabria. Apologies to all Calabrians and Sicilians. I need to fix up on my Italian geography. Tell you what though, I could listen to this rhythm all day long. It's a 10-minute tune, which is perhaps not best suited to having a one-hour radio show. I might get to play more than 7 songs today. And I might not. And you know what? I'm okay with that. Sometimes you just can't force these things. Alert. Someone got their Italian geography wrong as well. It's in Campania. Thank you to the Teals for correcting themselves.

This is luscious, isn't it? This is a brand new Kalone, forthcoming on Wisdom Teeth. This track is called Hold Up. That little vocal sample at the beginning. Hold Up. Got the chance to play these kind of floaty rollers at a closing set I did last week in Croatia, in Dalmatia, actually, for Surf Festival. It was really good. Nice DIY vibe. Good mix of live bands and rock and hip-hop and dance music. Case in the CBD Killed It Live Wu-Tang was resplendent. Love how she can keep a real deep, dubby vibe going at peak time and still have lots of energy on the dance floor. Masterclass.

Swarbs in the chat room says this sounds like Worm era Will Hofbauer, which, you know, I'll give you credit for that, but incorrect answer. This is a brand new one that I picked up at the end of last week while I was in Ibiza, of all places, and this is DJ ADHD and Papa Nugs. And this track is called Voices, and it's the Jörg Kunning remix. I think there's definitely a lot of similarities between what Jörg does and what Will does. Both have a very playful, very unique sound palette, but manage to keep it groovy always. And that's exactly what Jörg has done here. Definitely a lot more floaty and meandering than the two original tracks, which have a bit more of a hard-edged dance floor appeal. But we love it. It's a great EP. Thank you to ADHD for sending me this.

You can pre-order this on Bandcamp right now. The link has been very kindly dropped in the chat room. Again, by Swarbs. MVP at this point. I think you can tell a Jörg Kunning production because it kind of, it makes the like the tendons, the neurons in the back of your neck tingle. I don't know what that is. Does anyone else get that with those little micro glitchy sounds? Like you can kind of feel it inside your head. Or am I just weird? I would appreciate people letting me know. Maybe I need to nip to the doctors.

Oh, wow, so it appears I'm not the only one. JD calls them brain tickles, but Kale, who looks qualified, said they're called frissons. Now, what is a frisson? A nerve scratch, says Prefab Stout. Yeah. Can someone drop some, like, Wikipedia links, or maybe someone with a degree in audiology or brain surgery? Let us know what a frisson is, because I can hear that inside the root of my skull, and it's very pleasing.

0: If you're thinking to yourself, is that Jarvis Cocker singing on a techno track? You would be absolutely correct. This is Love Fingers remix of the forthcoming Pulp record. And I believe I've got early access to it. Who knows, maybe everyone's got it, but I did get sent it by Love Fingers all the way from LA. And it's pretty cool, isn't it?
1: When love disappears, life disappears, and you sit on your backside.

0: everyone. Yes, some absolutely huge pianos here. This is Family Brackets We Are. And this is this mix. There's this mix and that mix, which is a nice nod to some records from a certain period that would just have this side and that side. No A and B, just this and that.
1: All right.
0: And this is Spencer Parker on his own label, Work Them Records.
1: All right. And we
0: coming out this month.
1: All right.
0: Powerful song, can't wait to play this one.
1: And we are family.
0: So we're rolling into our last 15 minutes. I finish at 3 and hand over to Moxie. But if you'd like to experience me doing my thing in my preferred medium, which is all night long, long form sets, flowing up, down, in, out, left, right, I'm doing a very special one on the 31st of July as part of the ongoing Rhythm Section 15 years of dancing celebrations. Yeah, it's been 15 years since the first dance in the pool hall. Doing all night long at Coco. Very much a sort of full circle coming of age moment. So when I first moved to London, I was in Halls in Camden. 2006, Max Rain Halls, UCL. And my first ever job was flyering outside Coco. I was getting paid about £5 an hour. But every now and again, I would meet some touts who would give me a ticket, and I'd get to see some amazing gigs back in the day.
1: All right. And we are family.
0: But yeah, the end of July, I'm headlining the thing all night long. Crazy. So if you're around, do please come down. We're doing the anytime entry tickets for £15, including booking fee. 15 years, £15. But if you come down early, you can get them even cheaper. It's a dance for everyone. You're all invited. And it's very affordable, so hopefully see a good bunch of you there. Gonna drop the link in the chat room now. And then I'm gonna get in the mix, because we have 13 minutes left. You're tuned into Bradley Zero Rhythm Section Radio on NTS.

We have a fan in the studio. The only thing that's keeping us from roasting, and I keep forgetting to turn it off before I turn the mic on. So do excuse me if there's a psh sound in the background when I talk. But this is a brand new one, all the way from Italy. This is a bit of an Italian takeover today. This is Dirty Channels, a track called Jungle Echoes, out on Razor and Tape.

had to keep going with the theme and play another one from Italy. This is DJ Soch. Played with him in Milan last year and it was incredible. And he has an EP coming out very soon on Wolf Music. Fellow South London label.

Yeah, just trying to squeeze an extra couple in before I run out of time. This is Gaillon's track called Podjab featuring Wally, produced by Jero Vandal. Channeling her Haitian roots to devastating effect. This is a beautiful track. Out to Aisha. Out to Emily tuned in.

Last one from me. Cheeky one from Rosalie. Representing the Dutch Caribbean.

0: You'll heard a Curaçao now, haven't you? Yeah, well, Rosalie's from Curaçao. Representing a lot of music from the region, including my beloved Dominica. He plays a lot of bouillon. I don't know exactly what genre this would fall into, but it's on his latest Carnival Ganza 3.0. Had the pleasure of catching up with him in Croatia just the other week. I missed his set because I got there too late, but I would have loved to have been there to see him play Caribbean club music, carnival music to Croatians who've definitely never heard it before. Anyway, I'm running out of time now. Moxie's on next. Keep it locked. NTS all day, every day. Peace out. Rhythm Section forever. See you soon.
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Hi everyone, good afternoon, it's Moxie here. The sun is shining and it is another blistering day here in London. So I've lined up lots of lovely, nice house music. I also feel like I'm in big recovery mode. I've had quite an intense few days of travel and gigging. But I'm feeling good. Feeling excited for today's show. We also have another special guest coming up in hour two. We've had quite a few guests for the past few weeks. But they've all been superb. Today we have Tiana T. Last week we had Laidlaw. I think that was one of my favourite shows from this year, in fact. I ended up just playing loads of really nice, dubby, techie house, rolling bits and pieces. It felt really good. I felt very locked in. And then Laidlaw in hour two just did such an excellent mix. It was perfect for that day. It was another very, very, very hot day. I think maybe even, in fact, one of the hottest days of the year. So yeah, it was a great one. Go check it out. And of course, we had Isaac Carter on the week before. So until Tiana, I'm just going to be bringing the groove, doing what we do. This one, Frank Roger, I want to say. Just something that I picked up. I think this is, I think this is actually a recent release. But yeah, anything from Frank Roger, I'm a big fan of. Amazing house producer. Always gets that swing and that groove just right.

Absolutely love this song. This one's Alano Smith, A Message from the DJ. So we're just rolling through actually a bunch of music that I had lined up to play at Panorama Bar on Sunday. I did the 4 until 8am slot, thinking that it's probably going to be kind of quite chill because I've done that slot quite a few times now and it's usually not that busy at that time as the club is still warming up. And then I rocked up outside and the queue for the club was all the way down to the beginning of the taxi rank, which if you know what Berghain looks like and you know how that queue is, that's pretty busy. So suddenly my heart rate just went up. And yeah, I was feeling suddenly from waking up at 2 in the morning, having not really slept, suddenly feeling quite nervous. But it was great. It was really fun. Everyone was just really up for it. And I've had 3 weeks off from DJing. So we were straight back in at the deep end, played Amnesia last week, and then made my way to Ibiza. Sorry, was already in Ibiza, made my way to Berlin. Still feeling very tired from the last few shows, so bear with me today. But yeah, thank you to anyone who might have been at those sets. Feel the energy. I had a really, really good time. Energy. And it was a nice much needed break, to be honest with you. And yeah, now we're back into it. We've got Love International this week as well. Energy. And I'm super excited. Energy. But it's nice to be back in Berlin. I only play a few times a year. I've got another gig coming up in August, but yeah, it was good. It's always quite intense during summer in that city, but we had a good one. So yeah, big up to anyone that was there. Feel the energy. Oh, and love to my cousin Juliet, who came with me to the club for the very first time. And yeah, it was great to experience that with her.

Shift. Do you feel it?

0: This one, DeMarcus Lewis. It's called Wrong. And the one before, music from Fritz Weintank. Spiritual Bass Lines. Played both of these P-Bar and sounded fantastic.
1: Yeah, you get this one, right?
0: And then the one before, Horseman Aquarius. It's a tune that I've had lined up for so long, and I've been meaning to play it on this show and been meaning to play it out. And then for some reason I haven't. And then I opened up my set with it at P-Bar on Sunday, and I was like, this is such a wicked track, I need to be playing this out. So I had to squeeze it in for today's show.
1: Yeah, we get this number out of someone. They said to call it for some rain or something. I don't know what to do, but call it back. Please.
0: And I'm very excited to be playing a lot of these tunes at Love International this week, my favourite festival. You know how much I love it. Of course, we did the compilation last year. We won the award at the DJ Mag Awards for Best New Comp. And we did that iconic SAS set last year. I'm sure anyone who listens to this show would have seen some of those videos. Oh, and it's been announced. We are closing the Loop stage at Deckmantle, fine, I can tell you. Saturday night, it's mega. It's a huge stage. Avalon Emerson, Carista, Yob Yobze, Palms Tracks, loads of people. Some of our amazing friends have closed that stage in the past, and it's quite a moment. And they're giving us, I think, four hours. So myself, Sasha, Shanti Celeste, and Peach, aka Sass. And it's all going to be recorded, so that's our first ever recorded set. We've been holding off, and I think we did the right thing. The timing is going to be good. Yeah, super excited, and I'm so happy that we can tell you all now so you know when we're playing.

This is a new one from XL Regular. This one's titled Yes. And I've pitched it down quite a lot, actually. But you know what? Still sounds really good. And the one before, something from the archives. That one was Halo, Dark Clouds. And then we had music from Melody as well. Really love this one. This whole release is great. Go check him out. XL Regular is a producer from Rome, Italy. Played a few of his tracks on the show before. And I was doing a huge, huge dig. And I came across this and immediately had to buy it because anything by him, I know I'm gonna love. Okay, we've got a couple more tunes from me and then we've got Tiana coming up very, very soon. So keep it locked, it's Moxie here on NTS.

0: right, guys, we've just heard a couple of tracks from Sub Basics. You know how much we love him. And this one is some brand new music from Fritz Wentink. This one is Burned. And I think this is the Royal Oak. Yeah, it is Royal Oak. You can go and get it right now. And I am so excited to have Tiana T here with us. We've been trying to get a date in for ages.
1: Yeah, since forever.
0: Yeah, but I'm really excited that you're here. I know we're both probably feeling a bit tired from the weekend of shows.
1: Yes, that is true.
0: Yeah, you were over for Adonis.
1: Oh my God, that was so much fun.
0: Yeah.
1: That was so much fun. I actually am speechless. It was the Pride show. It was really packed, high energy. I played the new room. In the workshop at
0: the new cause. One at the cause,
1: it's
0: okay.
1: It's exciting, the sound is great, so it really gave me a lot of energy. I'm still kind of high from that gig.
0: Yeah, fantastic. Well, we love Adonis here, of course. They have their show on NTS, and so much love to Shay and everything that he's doing. But yeah, I didn't realize it was for Pride. That makes sense. I know that was an especially big show.
1: It was.
0: Yeah.
1: It was quite intense.
0: Yeah.
1: In a good way.
0: Yeah,
1: the best
0: it always
1: way.
0: Is with Adonis, yeah. But you've had a nice time here in London?
1: I did. I stayed for a few days, and normally London is hectic, but somehow this time it turned out to be relaxing, weirdly.
0: Okay, good.
1: I've seen a different side of London and I really enjoyed it. Now
0: okay.
1: I have some ideas that I should maybe move here or something.
0: Oh, okay. I love to hear that. I mean, as a Londoner...
1: Like, not easy. Not
0: I'm always
1: easy with my passport, but yeah, I can still fantasize.
0: Yeah. Yeah, because you're currently based in Berlin.
1: Berlin and Belgrade. I still do both, actually. I never gave up on my home city.
0: Yeah, and I know your home city and your history means a lot to you as well. It's like you're often going back home and really trying to fly the flag for the party scene.
1: Yeah, that is true. There's a lot going on there. There's a lot of talent, lots of parties. Belgrade is a party city, actually. Mm. It always has been. And I think the majority of tourists just come there for that.
0: Yeah.
1: It's just that somehow the industry part of it is missing. And that's why I'm always trying to bring attention to that. And yeah, I keep my residencies in small clubs. I play festivals, obviously. I've been involved with Exit for many years.
0: Mm.
1: And that environment shaped me a lot. There's quite a specific taste in music there. It's very sophisticated, and I think it influenced my DJing and my radio shows, my TV shows when I did that. I want to bring back to give back as much as possible these days.
0: Yeah,
1: there's not many touring artists from Serbia or that whole region, actually, all of ex-Yugoslavia, so I'm doing my PR job, my PR duties.
0: And I know from my understanding with your label Svet as well, that's something that you're really trying to push with artists from that part of the world.
1: This is something I'm exclusively sharing with you now.
0: Okay.
1: It hasn't been announced anywhere.
0: Okay,
1: exclusive. It's been in the making for a couple of years now. But yes, I am starting a label called Svet, which means the world. And it's the same meaning in most of Slavic languages, and especially in the ex-Yugoslavian territories. And I want to release producers exclusive from that territory, because Yugoslavia used to be a country where I was born in. Then the war broke, and now we have many smaller, separate countries. But there's a huge cultural influence there, and I think we still speak the same music language. So I want to bring some attention and light to that massive amount of talent that sits there. And I was like, who's better to do that than me?
0: Than me, yeah. I mean, absolutely. So we might get a taster of some of the music in today's
1: mix.
0: Yeah,
1: I will play at least one, maybe a couple of tracks.
0: Okay,
1: from
0: great.
1: The first release.
0: And I know that you're a really versatile DJ, and you know, you can play different styles of music, and you've come on the show before with Imogen, or on the station, I should say. You've done more of like a techno-leaning show with her. But what have we got in store for today?
1: It's a show for Moxie.
0: Okay. Okay,
1: yeah,
0: great.
1: I am quite versatile, and I can take different directions. But I've been playing quite regularly Panorama Bar again recently. I mean, I've been playing there for 12 years or whatever, but now it's been quite quite regular. So yeah, it's going to be a bit of Panorama Bar / Moxie Sound.
0: Okay, all right.
1: Of course, a Tiana tea flavor.
0: yeah. You're gonna have your own twist.
1: I know exactly what you play. So I thought I do have that range in my collection. And I was like, let's see how I can fit. That's what I like about being so versatile. I could just play back to back or together with any DJ. And I was like, yeah, this is challenging. Let's see what I can do.
0: All right, I'm so excited. Thank you, Tiana. Okay, well, great. Well, for the next 50 minutes on the show with me, Moxie, we have Tiana T in the guest mix.
1: Thank you for
0: having me. Very excited for this.

no doubt that we created a sound called house. Created a sound called house. Created a sound called house. Created a sound called house.

0: Okay, guys, we have come to the end of the show. That was incredible. Thank you so much. This is the first time I've actually seen you play live.
1: Is that real? Is that for real?
0: I've heard your mixes, but I've never seen you play live. So that was...
1: I've just started.
0: Yeah.
1: This was way too short.
0: I know, you were just warming up. Well, thank you so much, Tiana. That's who you were just listening to for the last sort of 50 minutes or so. We've got to wrap it up because we're about to finish the show. But anyone who's going to be at Love International this week, I will see you on Saturday. I'm playing the beach stage. I believe it's 9:30 until midnight. And then on Monday, the Cause boat party with Gene on Earth and all of the Cause crew. So very excited for this whole week of Love International. You know, we just are always banging on about it. So yeah, thank you so much. And I will see you in 2 weeks' time. Big love. Be safe. Be kind. Look after one another. And we'll see you soon. All right. Big love. Bye. Also, Tiana is playing. What day are you playing?
1: Saturday.
0: You're playing Saturday. Okay, amazing. All right, great. Well, come and see me and Tiana at Love if you're out there. Okay, guys, bye.

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4: Right now you're in tune to the queen, the one like Tosh LC.

Check, check, check. I've got a new headphone boxy thing again. Is it? Or is it a new cover? I don't know. But hello, how are we? It's Tash Elsie on this gorgeous, it's a gorgeous day in London. Wednesday, 8th of July. It's been a minute. It's so nice to be back on the air. Missed you all very dearly, so I had to come back with a special. Today is all about music from this year's 2026 FIFA World Cup. Playing tunes from as many of the countries as I can. Well, the tunes of who've got music that I like. Starting off in Mexico. This one's from Analog Africa's Super Disco Pirata de Tepito para el Mundo, 1965 to 1980. Starting off in Mexico. And next up, we got some Rosa Pistola. The show's gonna be a lot of fun. I'm very excited. Keep it locked.

0: 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Stay tuned.
1: All right, and we're going to take it up a notch with something more modern from Mexico, from our very own DJ Rosa Pistola. This one's a collaboration with HMX God, representing the FDM sound out of the States. This is Bumper.

summer in Parma. I knew that someone was going to ask for something that... Actually, no, I do have a Swiss anthem. But when we say anthems today, we're not talking about national anthems. I'm talking about tunes from wicked artists and producers from some of these places. I've got someone called Bony Fly, actually, that I'm going to play in a bit, representing Switzerland. I slacked on some. I didn't find everything, I have to say. Don't penalise. Just enjoy. So we just headed over to Mexico via the US. And unfortunately, Brazil did lose to Norway the other day. But we got to play some Brazilian tunes. Any excuse to play some Brazilian tunes anyway. I mean, a sad loss, but always with the bangers. This one, Contagion. Ton Kelly, aka AFK, representing Sao Paulo.

Do let me know where you're listening from. Is your country competing? What's your predictions? How are we feeling? The football thing's never really been a bit of me, but I've got heavily involved this year and I'm really enjoying it. I think it's because my housemates are quite into it and I've gone pub a couple times. Haven't worn a jersey, but I'm always torn because I'm like, I should support England, but equally, I went to the pub the other day and there were some absolute pricks in there just being bare ignorant. And then I kind of wish that I'd gone to the Mexican bar with my Mexican friend. But alas, we did win, so hopefully that amounts to something. And it's just, there's a very strong black POC presence in the England team this year. We are doing bits. But how are we feeling? I'm enjoying it. I'm into the camaraderie, I'm into the vibes. Now, keeping it in Brazil with some funk call. Adam F. Circles, Camaquinho on the edit. Funk meets dancehall. The sound has been absolutely taken over Brazil this year.

And let's dip over to Colombia for a hot sec. All Joss Ferrari, Karol G.

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1: 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Wicked.
2: All right, and we are in Blighty with a new one from Jeremiah Asiyama and Young Saber, who is a wicked vocalist. This is brand new from right here in London. So nice to see Jeremiah doing bits. This one's actually coming out on Fabric Live, which is huge. It's called Wicked, getting us in the mood for carnival, wicked, wicked. Representing London in my favorite kind of way. London Caribbean link up, let's go.
1: Wicked. Wicked.
2: In fact, a Ghana, wicked. 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

I was going to ask, has anyone been to any games? But I'm guessing you wouldn't be sat in the chat if you had, or maybe you're just having a little downtime in the interim, because you lot are dedicated, so I wouldn't be that surprised. It would be so fun. My dad's been promising to take me to a proper football match for years. He's a big Gooner, big Arsenal fan. And it still hasn't happened. We did get a tour of the stadium once when Emirates first opened, and that was sick. I remember walking around in the changing rooms. That was a flex. I think I was like 10. I don't know how we got it. Some kind of scam, probably, knowing him. But we made it in there, and that's the closest I've got to being in like a big game. So I'm yet to do it. I've got a friend who goes to the World Cup every time and the Euros, and like to every single game. Like, he's dedicated, life savings type beat, commitment. But I'd like to make it to at least one big game just for the thrill of it. But alas, hasn't happened yet. There's still time. All right, we've just been in London with Jeremiah Asayama in England, and Young Say, but I'm going to keep it UK with something from DJ Cocker from South Korea, who actually got knocked out back on the 19th of June against Mexico, sadly. But Cocker makes absolute tunes. And this one's featuring London MC Trim. It's called Facelift.

And we're in, where am I? And we're in New Zealand. / Cabo Verde. Who lost to Egypt back on the 22nd of June. I feel like I'm only playing losers. I played England. This one, Lady Shaka, E2 out of Nina Las Vegas Records. Out of Australia.

I played a very fun show a couple of weeks back at Sonar with Lady Shaka back to back. It was big, big fun, big, big vibes. Very girly, very gay, very silly. That one was Lady Shaka, E2, representing New Zealand. It's a World Cup special today on NTS with Tash. Hey Adam, hey Charlie. Where do we go next? Curacao, Haiti, Netherlands, Algeria. Help me decide. There's still a lot of places to go.

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1: And we're in Algeria with the Queen, Sheba Wada. Shane.

Algerian ride drums, Lars, Linek and Johannes Hoffman. And the last one was Sheba Wada. It's hard to pronounce. Trinine Twila Basa Tekmel Balchana. Something along those lines. So good. We're still in Algeria. Because the percussion's just too good.

And we're headed over to Curaçao, who I was very happy to see taking part. How far did they get? Actually, I need to check. But this one from Curaçao and producer Rosalie, who I'm always bigging up. This one, Tasa Papa.

So sadly, Curaçao actually lost out to Ivory Coast, who crushed them 2-0. So it's only right that we go over to Ivory Coast with some Zouglou. This one is called Ambiance Zouglou from Ivory Coast.

A German banger was requested, but actually, I feel like the only German tracks I'd be playing would just be DJs, that producers that live in Berlin, which doesn't really count. But I don't actually think I know any... I'm trying to think of like OG German tracks that are actually a vibe that I can't really think of any, but I'm sure there's many from, yeah, second gen German producers. Next up, keeping it in Ivory Coast for a set with something a bit heavier from a wicked producer called Crystal Mess. This one's by way of France because she actually lives in Paris. An icon, a queen, a genius. And France are obviously absolutely murking it. But I'm holding out hope for Morocco tomorrow. But I feel like France are gonna take it, aren't they? But I'm glad to see Morocco have come so far. Either way, this one is called Just Because It's a Funeral Doesn't Mean We Can't Dance, Crystal Mess. Ivorian, electronic, bassy.

And we're into the last 10, and we're heading over to Egypt from Ivory Coast with three fans. This one's called Oscura. I was sad to see them lose yesterday. It's been contested. Do we feel it was unjust? Do we not feel it was just? I didn't understand fully what happened, but it felt like it was pretty unjust. Egypt were the winners in my eyes. Free Faz, a wicked, wicked artist out of Egypt. Some really incredible underground stuff coming out of Egypt over the last like decade plus. I've got a really great friend, Yassine, who's been heading up a lot of really great parties over there in Cairo. Hoping to go and play at some point, it'd be wicked. But they played excellently. They played very, it was a very, very tight game.

0: Littles, did you watch the game yesterday? Egypt and...
1: No.
0: You didn't watch
1: no,
0: it? I was going to get your opinion. Did you watch it, Pierce?
1: Sleep is calling.
0: What's your opinion on the cheating?
2: On the what?
0: As in, they got cheated.
3: Oh, yeah, no. There was a goal that was disallowed, right?
0: Yeah, and then what exactly happened? I feel like there was a goal that was disallowed, but then they basically just favoured Messi as usual, and then Argentina obviously won it. But
3: the script writes itself,
0: man. The script writes itself. Justice for Egypt. I find myself crying every time someone loses. There's always the under, any underdogs, I end up crying. The last track was, what was the last track? I forgot, I'll double check in a sec.

I was ref, there'd never be any injustices. Mark my words. When? Not if. That one was Oscuro from Free Fairs representing Egypt. And we got about 5 more minutes. So we're going to head over to South Africa. Who sadly lost against Canada back at the end of June. But it doesn't matter. Because the tunes still slap. This one from my current favourite SA artist, Mafana Touchline, Rent is Due.

0: is going on? It's I Had a Dream, and this is my new remix for Tommy Genesis that just came out. Tash, the show is sounding sick. It's Tash OC on Radio 1.
1: Not me playing the completely wrong drop. This is not a premiere from I Had a Dream, unfortunately. This one is Funada in the house, DJ Cabo, representing Cabo Verde. I just like to tease you, just like to tease you a little bit. Right, I think this is going to be my last one. I hope you've enjoyed yourselves.

if you're going to watch the footy, make sure you behave yourselves. I mean, I trust that NTS crew aren't pricks in pubs. I hope not anyway. Hidden behind the screens, I don't know what you look like. You could be one of the yobs. But good luck to everyone. Remember, it's the taking part that counts. I hope you've enjoyed the tunes. Lily London up next. First ever show on NTS, how exciting. Keep it locked. Hope you've enjoyed this little adventure, and I'll be back in a couple of weeks. It should be after the final, oh my God. Which I won't be here for. I'm gonna try and get an early flight back if we're in it, if England's in it. But yeah, behave yourselves, enjoy the rest of the games, have fun. Remember, love prevails. I'll see you in a bit.

Good evening, everyone. Welcome to the next hour with myself, Lily London. I'm here covering for Motive here on NTS Radio. What a joy to be here.

Right, I'm just going to ease you in a little bit. I've got some feel-good stuff for the rest of the show. I'm going to start on a bit of hip-hop. I got some Bruck, I got some jazz. Everything I play has got jazz running through it some way, shape or sound. I've got a little bit of house as well, some soft grime and some UK bass, some 140 bits as well to round off on. Shout out to Tash LC, the one and only, for the love.

All right, we're just trying to figure out the cue buttons, the sound coming up through the headphones right now. Bear with us. Until then, please keep your comments coming in the chat room. I see you, JM. And that's that. Is that sway of the verses? Is it as in the sway of the verses? Hello. Any other background facts, stories, anything that I play, please send it over. Shout out to everyone locked in.

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1: Little 90s number here from DJ Food. This one's titled Dub Lion.

If you like the sound of this kind of jazz, this 90s inspired percussive stuff, then don't mind if I just plug a little mix that I did recently. At the start of the year, I did a My Analog Journal special on acid jazz, which I'm still very much in love with. So if it's your kind of flair, then head your way over there. Hello, Karen. I see you in the little chat box there as well. All right.

This one fresh from Shy One. It's a Shy One remix of Jamie Wound, All The Way. Have to give a very, very big shout out to Shy One and all the other DJs that I caught just last weekend at Worldwide Festival. It was my fifth time there and it just doesn't get old. It just seems to be getting so much better. All like the London crew just keeps on getting bigger and bigger. It just feels like there's a whole takeover. It's a very, very special place. I love it with like all my heart. Had some incredible memories there and taken some wicked Shazams from that place as well. So yeah, shout out to Shy One dropping a techno banger on the beach on the Saturday daytime just after Tristan. Another wicked set, and I must say the Eavesdrop Collective ladies absolutely took over. I was incredibly impressed. There was something about the feminine energy that entire weekend, and actually in a lot of festival shows that I've been to. It feels very, very good to witness.

just before I played that tune, I was about to say something like, just trying to keep it soulful, trying to keep it smooth. And then obviously I came in like a wham bam. That's Talk About by Les Sins, an album I just came across. Again, I would highly recommend going deep into that one. And hello to everybody who's just locked in. You've tuned in at a very, very good moment. Just want to give a little shout out to my sister, Ruby, for tuning in. Hello to Tilly in the park. And everybody else who's at home, let me know where you're at. I will try and keep it a bit sweet and summery, though. I guess that's one thing that you've got to consider when you're playing to this hot weather. Like, you can't sort of encourage people to pass out and faint and get a bit too flustered. But actually, just one thing, I remember that my boyfriend is working in the middle of a field. So hello to you lot. I hope you're keeping safe and cool.

Right, bit of samba, because why not? I'm not really an edits person, so I don't usually play edits per se, but that last tune before, yeah, in the morning, like a mashup, I am very, very partial to, if it sounds that good. There's these boys on Instagram that are producing some, like, absolute killer mashups at the moment, and as soon as I heard that, I went straight on the comments, found it, went straight on SoundCloud, and I got it. It's nostalgic, it's fun, it's summer, like, I'm here for it. I've only got about 18 minutes left, actually, to be exact, so I'm going to be trying to cram in as much as possible. I hope you've been enjoying the show. Shout out to Matt Pack and his baby sister's family in the room right now. Yeah, I hope you're all staying hydrated and looking after yourself and everyone else.

All right, a little breather. A little breather would be nice. I'm getting kind of cozy in the studio, to be honest. Thank you so much, Theo, for having me cover your show. What an absolute honour. This one in the background is called Ebb Tide by Houston and Dorsey. Shout out to everybody who's locked from the worldwide circuit. It's lovely to hear from you and have your ears. Hope you're enjoying the tune.

Also, that one that I just played before is brand new from Names Bliss, Paul Stephen, and T.O. called Run It. Special little shout out to all the resilient fellas.

This producer is slowly becoming one of my favourite producers to exist in these last couple of years. His name is Crooked Sound. He comes from Serbia and he is one of the only guys on the internet that I can find that makes jazz grime. I'm very pleased that this person exists, so shout out to you. I put on a jazz grime night at Hootenanny's last December, and I've got another one coming back at the venue that I work on. It's called 91. It's on Brick Lane. We are launching a brand new events program. Well, I am launching a brand new events program in the next couple of months, so I hope you can feast your eyes on that. We've got brand new Friday night, Saturday night, and a jazz night as well on a Sunday. And I'm going to be putting on a jazz grime night mid-November at some point, so I hope to see you lot there.

time flies by when you're having a good time, right? It's coming up to, what time is it? 7 o'clock now. I'm going to finish on a tune that I heard in the dance when I was at Worldwide Festival just over the weekend, and it just gave me a really special feeling. So I just want to say a big, big thank you to everybody who's been locked in. My name is Lily London. Special shout out to Theo Motive for having me cover your show this month. It's been really good to be here, and I'm going to close on this one. It's called Love on a Summer Night by The McRaes.

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1: 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NTS.

Yes.

Yeah, last one was called 60SS, forthcoming 808 Prince. Shouts out to Martino and Jaren down in Paris. Absolute killer set. I think you guys played that track like 150 BPM.

sounds of the 808 Prince Flip in the background. This one's coming out this month, I believe, end of July. Watch this space. Come on.

Yeah, I think it's July. Well, we're in July. So this month, the 25th or 26th, is coming out. Lucid, Chat Room, I see you. I got you on that one. I'll send you the files.

So the AOA Prince album will be dropping this year. I'm not going to tell you when. This is one of the tracks taken from it. A track called Afters.

0: If I could, I'd tell you about drilling. 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Trust me, the scoreboard's looking all different. Bang on the ops, get banned. Give me the drop outside, I'm pitching. Don't talk about taking a risk.
1: Nope.
0: But you know that you don't want to risk it.
1: Gang.
0: Brown and Peng. Golden lighties, ebony's onto the sav.
1: What, yeah,
0: yeah, neck up a blue fit gal, then dash, no way, cause she flex on man.
1: No way.
0: I let empty threats get sent. None of these pagans ride on gang.
1: Some dickhead.
0: Reload and flip that pack, or stay in any way, I'ma get that cash.
1: Track.
0: I went Joe in the shooting stop, came back out and it started again. Let me ask you a question, who thinks really blasting their skanks? The popo think it's us, cause it sure as hell ain't them. And whenever the corn get bust, they pick up a bus and I blame my friends. I went jail when the shooting stopped, came back out and it started again. Let me ask you a question, who thinks really blasting their skanks? The popo think it's us, cause it sure as hell ain't them. And whenever the corn get bust, they kick up, it sure as hell ain't them. And whenever the corn get bust, they kick up, it sure as hell ain't them. And whenever the corn get bust, they kick up, it sure as hell ain't them.

Hi, guys. It's Imogen here on NTS Radio with The Wig Show for the next hour. I've had a bit of a crazy day, and it's really hot outside. Quit my one day a week job on my first shift. Not my fault, loads of just like technical difficulties in general. But that means that everything I had planned for the show, I can no longer play. So yeah, I'm just gonna wing it. This track is by Fluke, it's unreleased. It's the Daniel Avery remix and the track is called Atom Bomb. It's a really lovely collection of remixes from Dan. I'm gonna play another one as well. But yeah, let me know you're locked in the chat. And I hope you guys enjoy the next hour and where we go.

absolute banger from Identified Patient. I think this is one of my favourite EPs of the year, actually. Played a couple on my last show of Jen Cardini. It just came out on his label Nerve Collect, and this one is called Signs in the Dossier.

That last one was an absolute tune. That was Work Your Body, Mike's House Mix by Mike Dunn. And this track is brand new from two of my favourite producers, Fireground. It came out on Fidesz Records recently, part of a really good VA. This track is called Aquaria.

Another one from the Dan Avery remix collection. This one is Atom Bomb and it's the club mix. Guys, I've literally had 2 0% beers and feel drunk. Does anyone else experience this? Because it feels like more than normal beers sometimes. Anyone that is just tuning in, by the way, this is Imogen with The Wig Show and we're going to be rolling until 10 o'clock.

one by the absolute legend now, Slave to the Machine. I love this album so much. It's Anthony Rother's Exit Utopia album.

This is another new one from today. It is John Aquaviva, Hunter Gatherer. And it came out on G-Force Records back in the day.

about 15 minutes left on the show. This was one of the first electro tracks I ever got, I think. It's by Silicon Sally and it's called Terminology. Also, guys, just want to say thank you so much to everyone that came to the carpet shop for the last wigs with Hannah Holland. It was so fab. It was my favourite one that we've done. And yeah, the crowd and the vibes are just like at its best. So thank you so much.

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I was really feeling it in the shop, but now I'm like, is it cringe? It's on a really good brakes label I like called Y3K. But yeah, let me know what you think of it, because it's giving, like, Fatboy Slim vibes. I am a sucker for this old, like, big beat breaks, though.

entering my granny era. But yeah, it's by Rod and it came out on Clockworks and it is called Night Collage. I love it. I don't want to sound too old, but they really don't make them like this anymore. I feel like 2017 was just peak bangers. This and like XLB was probably my favourite from that year. Maybe I'll do a whole show of 2017, because for me that was just like the pivotal me turning 18 and just like loving everything. And there was so much good music coming out.

ending with my favourite Anthony Rother track ever. Thank you, everyone that tuned in. I actually really enjoyed it in the end. Sometimes when you don't plan, the best tracks appear. Anyone in Manchester, you can catch me at the White Hotel this weekend with James Ruskin. My friends are actually there, that's why I'm wooing. But yeah, it's closing, so come. This might be the last time I ever grace that booth. And the week after, I'm going to be playing at Public Records in New York. So yeah, loads of some exciting shows coming up. And I hope to see you there. And thank you everyone that tuned in, as always. You can listen back to the show on the NTS website, and I'll also put it up on my SoundCloud. And yeah, have a lovely week and see you next month. Bye.

guest mix, we have Arson. Arson is a painter, occasional DJ, and something of a cult figure with self-portraits that started circulating the internet for years. Then music entered the picture somewhere along the way as another extension of his artistic practice, shaped by a cut-up youth in the Republic of Dagestan, also known as Land of the Mountains, before he finally made it to mainland Europe only a few years ago. His first official music statement appeared through Shane Oliver's Club Anonymous, and now I am super, super honored to welcome him for his second musical statement on NTS, where he's delivering us something romantic,

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